0: past half century. It comes as data shows housing affordability has slumped to its lowest level on record, with the median household only able to afford 12% of properties on the market last financial year. Assistant Productivity Minister Andrew Lee has told News 24 the primary solution is boosting supply.
1: We're engaging on modular construction. Think about how we can get more homes built affordably through factories. And we're working to ensure that land release is supported. We're pushing on all of these levers. Building homes takes time. And after that decade-long pause under the former coalition government, there's a lot of catching up to be done.
0: The opposition says it will assess Labor's upcoming digital duty of care reforms on their merits amid concerns they will infringe on freedom of speech. The Prime Minister is due to outline legislation which would give Australians the right to opt out of social media algorithms. Business leaders have also raised concerns about the impact on advertising for online retailers. Australian victim identification experts will arrive in Nepal today, 10 days after the catastrophic flooding hit the nation. The federal police officers will collect DNA samples from the families of missing Australians and work to bring their loved ones home. 36 Australians remain unaccounted for. Sexual violence advocates are hopeful progress will be made following a roundtable discussion with school and government leaders in Sydney. The state government held a three-hour meeting yesterday with education sector experts to address the spread of sexual violence and misogyny among young people. Full Stop Australia Chief Executive Karen Bevan has told Seven she's confident changes will be made.
2: The kind of conversation we had and the investment by, I guess we had maybe five government ministers in the room, it felt like there was some commitment. What we'll need to see is not just, you know, the conversation, we'll need to see resourcing and genuine kind of steps forward.
0: And a sold-out Allianz Stadium has stood together to honour Jai Arrow's 100th match for the South Sydney Rabbitohs. The 31-year-old was allowed to run on as co-captain for the first second of the game as he continues to battle motor neuron disease. MND New South Wales Chief Executive Liam O'Meara has told Luke Grant it was an emotional moment.
3: It was quite reverent. Like, there was a lot of people just sort of, you could just sort of see staring at the scenes in front of them and, you know, not a lot of phones either, which I thought was really nice.
0: In finance, one Australian dollar is currently buying 72.01 US cents.
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0: The Rabbitohs have triumphed over a reduced-strength Roosters at Allianz Stadium, 50 points to 20. The win secured South Sydney a home final. Captain Cameron Murray says they're full steam ahead.
5: The last couple of weeks, I think we've really found our form and found our mojo a little bit, and so probably still chasing 80 minutes, but I'm really pleased with the result. We'll have to go back to the drawing board and we'll have to prepare accordingly and hopefully put on a show for all our home fans next week.
0: In the earlier game, the Dolphins held on to narrowly defeat the Titans 24-20. Aussie Maya Joint is currently on court at the US Open against the Williams sisters alongside her Taiwanese doubles partner Chan Hao Ching. They've just won their first set. And Mercedes George Russell has topped the timesheets in practice two at the Italian Formula One Grand Prix ahead of Ferrari's Charles Leclerc. It's 10:04. That's the very latest news and sport.
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9: And I've got the weather for you for the Northwest Slopes and Plains. It was updated. Where are we? 9:46 a.m. this morning, Saturday the 5th of September 2026. We've got partly cloudy, medium chance of showers on the southern slopes, with a most likely in late afternoon and evening. A near zero chance of rain elsewhere, with winds northerly 25 to 40 k's turning northwesterly, in the middle of the day. Then tending north to northwesterly with 20 to 30 k's in the late afternoon. The daytime temperatures are around the 27 to 33 mark. For Sunday tomorrow, we've got a sunny day with winds northwest to southwesterly with 15 to 25 k's, tending south to southwesterly before dawn and then becoming light in the evening. The overnight temps will fall between 9 and 16, with the daytime temps reaching the 21 to 27 mark. Monday, we've got a sunny with light winds becoming west to southwesterly with 15 to 20 k's during the afternoon and then tending south to southwesterly during the evening. The overnight temps will fall between 5 and 8, with the daytime temps reaching the low to mid-20s. Tuesday is looking partly cloudy with winds south to southwesterly 15 to 20 k's tending east to southeasterly 15 to 25 k's during the morning and then tending south to southwesterly with a 15 to 20 k during the afternoon. The overnight temps will fall to around 8 with the daytime temps reaching the 21 to 26 mark. Temperatures in our surrounding areas, where Narrabri area is sitting at 25. We've got the Wewal area sitting at 23.7. The Boggabri area is at 19.3. We've got Gunnedah sitting at 20.1. And the Moree area is at 24.5. And you're up to date with your news, sport and weather here at 6 minutes past 10 o'clock. So here we go.
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9: And it is Kay's Kind of Country, and you've got Shell in the chair this morning, and I will take you through till 2 o'clock today, and we're going to hijack the show. So it is your show. The 67924884 is the number if you'd like a request. But in the meantime, we are going to start off with a bit of Dwight Yoakam and Baby Why Not.

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2: And we just heard from Shania Twain with Faded Blue Jeans featuring Josh. Also in there, Dallas Rucker featuring Jason Aldean and Luke Bryan of Charles Kelly with Straight to Hell is the name of the song. And George Strait with, Cold Beer Conversation. And to start us off with this hour of K's Kind of Country, or as we might hijack the show, its name, and that's Shell's Kind of Country, with a bit of yours too, so give us a call. 67924884 is the number if you'd like a request. And we had Dwight Yoakam to start us off, as I was saying, Baby, Why Not? All right, we've got a couple of requests going out to Faye. We've got Black Feather with Boppin' the Blues. I've got Scotty McCreary for you. See how you like this one with Blue Jean Baby, and Graham Connors with The Ringer and the Princess. Enjoy.

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3: And we just heard from Graham Connors and the Ringer and the Princess and Scotty McCreary with Blue Jean Baby and Black Feather with Boppin' the Blues. Going out to Faye out there. I hope you enjoyed those ones. All right, we've got a couple going out to Dean there. We found Dean Parrott with Cattle Coach King and Beck Ants with The Good Song.

0: cheek a peck. You know I'm only joking. Keep writing good songs, Beck.
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1: It's 11 o'clock. Good morning. I'm Chris McCarthy. Australian drone operators will today begin scouring the disaster zone in Nepal in the hope of finding survivors. 36 Australians remain unaccounted for after flash flooding devastated remote parts of the nation. Two people were last night rescued from a hydropower tunnel after being trapped for 10 days. Our reporter Nelson Scott is in Kathmandu and has told Luke Grant Nepali officials are today deciding where to best deploy the Australian resources.
2: And they'll be pushing for the drones to be concentrated in the areas where missing Australians were last known to be, particularly at that immigration border complex and the last known location of the Himalayan Glacier Adventures Group, which was in the Rasua district, one of the worst hit.
1: A number of hazard reduction burns planned for this weekend have been cancelled due to a total fire ban. Sydney is subject to an extreme

0: Fire danger rating today with the mercury tipped to reach 33 degrees. Rural Fire Service Commissioner Trent Curtin says those planning to take advantage of the warmer weather should take precautions.
1: Great day to get out and about today with families, but make sure when you're out and about that we're not introducing any fire into the landscape. So no solid fuel barbecues, no hot works, and just making sure we're not introducing any fire into the landscape today.
0: The federal government is dismissing concerns around its upcoming digital duty of care reforms. Labor is due to unveil legislation which would allow Australians to opt out of social media algorithms to limit the amount of harmful content in feeds. The Coalition and One Nation say the changes would infringe on freedom of speech. Latest data shows housing affordability is declining for those on low and average incomes while remaining steady for high earners. REA Group has found national affordability is currently at its lowest ever levels in Australia, with the average household able to purchase just 12% of properties sold last financial year. And authorities are reminding boaties of the importance of life jackets as the season gets underway. Many skippers will hit the waters today for the first time in months on the first weekend of spring. Maritime New South Wales Executive Director Nicole Watts says life jackets are the single most effective piece of safety equipment.
2: Last financial year, unfortunately, we had 17 people lose their lives in boating-related incidents in New South Wales waterways. Of those fatalities, 11 people were either not wearing a life jacket or were wearing one incorrectly. It cannot save you if it isn't serviced and in good working order.
0: In finance, one Australian dollar is buying 72.04 US cents.
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0: Aussie Maya Joint and her Taiwanese doubles partner Chan Hao Ching are about to begin the third set against Venus and Serena Williams at the US Open after a nail-biting tiebreak in the second. The Dolphins have held on to narrowly defeat the 16th-place Titans last night 24-20. It's their seventh win on the trot ahead of a maiden finals appearance. Coach Christian Wolf says they got the result they needed.
4: We won seven games in a row. What did we need to do tonight? We need to get a win and we need to come away with no injuries. And we did both those things, so I'm happy.
0: In the later game, the Rabbitohs delivered an emphatic 50-20 victory over the Roosters. Geelong has entered Carlton's fairy tale AFL season with a solid win after withstanding an early challenge to run away in their elimination final. And Oscar Piastri has run sixth in practice for the F1 Italian Grand Prix. It's 11:04. You're now up to date. That's the latest news and sport.
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8: And I've got the updated weather this morning from 9:46 this morning, Saturday the 5th of September 2026. Forecast for the rest of Saturday, we've got partly cloudy, a medium chance of showers on the southern slopes, most likely in the late afternoon and evening, a near zero chance of rain elsewhere with winds northerly 25 to 40 k's, turning northwesterly in the middle of the day and then tending north to northwesterly with 20 to 30 k's in the late afternoon. The daytime temperatures are between 27 and 33 today. Sunday is looking a sunny day with winds northwest to southwesterly with 15 to 25 k's, tending south to southwesterly before dawn and then becoming light in the evening. The overnight temps will fall between 9 and 16, with the daytime temps reaching the 21 to 27 mark. Monday is looking a sunny day, with light winds becoming west to southwesterly, 15 to 20 k's during the afternoon, and then tending south to southwesterly during the evening. The overnight temps will fall between 5 and 8, with the daytime temps reaching the low to mid-20s. For Tuesday, the 8th of September, we have a partly cloudy day with winds south to southwesterly, 15 to 20 k's with tending east to southeasterly with 15 to 25 k's in the morning, and then tending south to southeasterly with 15 to 20 k's during the afternoon. The overnight temps will fall to around 8 with the daytime temps reaching the 21 to 26 mark. Temperatures in our surrounding areas at the moment. In the Narrabri area is sitting at 25.6. The Weewall area is sitting at 25.3. We've got the Boggabri area at 24.1. The Gunnedah area is at 23.7. The Moree area, we've got 26.9 at the moment. And the time is 6 minutes past 11 o'clock.
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8: And if you've just tuned in or joined us listening in, it is Shell in the Chair for you today and taking you right through till 2 today. Kay can't make it in. And I've hijacked the show's name. So it's Shell's Kind of Country instead of Kay's Kind of Country today. So give us a call if you'd like a request. 67924884 is the number. So it's your songs plus a little bit of mine and a little bit of Kay's. So it's a bit of a mixture, but the name has changed for today. And we've hijacked the show for Shell's Kind of Country. All right, we've got a couple of requests lined up. We've got some going out to Wayne. He is Slim Dusty for you with Ringer from the Top End, and John Williamson to start us off with a Chandelier of Stars for you. And your other ones will be coming up very soon. Also going, we've got some for Mick and Colin and Dick, so stay tuned. There's a few others coming up very soon.

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3: And we just heard from John Williamson with Chandelier Stars and Slim Dusty with Ringer from the Top End. Going out to Wayne. We got yours, your other ones coming up very soon. All right, I've got some ladies rugby league scores in Gunnedah. They're playing. Our halftime score is Gunnedah 8 and the Moree 4. So there are the halftime scores for the Narrabri rugby in Narrabri this today. All right, here is Sherry Kennedy with Wild Night.

0: friends and be in the running to win some fantastic prizes while enjoying the lively club atmosphere. Pair it with a delicious meal from the bistro and you've got the perfect way to kick off the weekend. Great food, great company and plenty of chances to win. Every Friday night at the Moree Services Club, 3 Albert Street, Moree. 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
4: And we might just pause that for just a minute. It's getting away on me. We just heard from Rick Raymond with Bottled Up. And then the one from, where are we, Kick and Country with Better Days, and Cheryl Kennedy with Wild Nights. All right, we've got a couple going out to Dick and Colleen out there. Feeling Husky with The Wings of a Dove, and Kevin Shegog with One Small Photograph.

0: He's a thief, he's a dreamer of dreaming, and I dream of dreaming.
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2: Pushing Nepali authorities to use our drones in areas where Australians are believed to have been when catastrophic flooding struck. Nelson Scott reports from Kathmandu.
3: 36 Australians are still missing in Nepal 10 days after a glacier collapse. A team of specialist drone operators from New South Wales and Queensland will assist with rescue efforts. Our high-tech drones can venture inside damaged buildings and rapidly scan vast search areas to support local authorities. The Australian ambassador says he would like the technology deployed in regions where missing Australians were last seen and will raise this with Nepali counterparts. AFP victim identification specialists will also arrive here today. Nelson Scott, Kathmandu.
2: A mistrial has been declared in the case of an American woman accused of murdering her three children. Nine's US correspondent Lily Greer reports.
4: The trial of accused triple murderer Lindsay Clancy has ended in mistrial after a dramatic last-ditch effort by the defence to have an outlying juror dismissed after it became evident the jury was deadlocked 11-1. It didn't stop Kevin Reddington, Clancy's lawyer, from declaring victory, though, claiming the prosecution was crushed. Prosecutors will now need to decide if they offer the former nurse a plea deal, order a retrial, or drop the case altogether. The 36-year-old woman is accused of murdering her three kids in the family home in 2023. Her defence claims she was in the throes of postpartum

0: psychosis. In the United States, Lily Greer.
1: Detectives are investigating the circumstances surrounding the death of a man in a northern Victoria caravan park. Officers responded to reports of a man had been assaulted in Meriggum, finding two men injured and unresponsive. Despite performing CPR, one couldn't be revived, while the other was hospitalised in a serious condition. Massive military jets will take flight over Brisbane tonight to launch the River Fire Festival. Super Hornet fighter jets and Globemaster cargo planes will perform passes over the Brown Snake this afternoon before fireworks tonight. Flight Officer Chris says it's a special occasion for the Air Force.
2: We do a lot of low-level training and practice out in the ranges and that, but we never get to sort of do this sort of training in the urban environment. So it's something different, which is why it takes hours and hours of planning and practice.
1: Also making news, latest data has revealed Australia's national housing affordability has slumped to its lowest ever levels, and emergency services are on high alert today in Sydney amid a total fire ban. In finance, one Australian dollar is buying 72.06 US cents.
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1: The Sydney Swans host the Brisbane Lions this afternoon at the SCG in the second AFL elimination final. The reigning premiers aren't writing off the suspension-hit Swans despite entering the match as heavy favourites. Lions veteran Dane Zorko says it's an exciting time of the season.
4: Well, this is the reason we play, right? It's to get to these moments, and we're at that now. So it's another exciting opportunity on the pathway that we've been for a long time under Chris Fagan. And there's a lot of players in our team this year that haven't quite experienced it. So we want to go out and show a good accountability for ourselves and have a hopefully a long run into the final series.
1: In the NRL, the Warriors will host the Sea Eagles before the Cowboys take on the Raiders and the Sharks take on the Storm in Sutherland. And Aussie Maya Joint and her Taiwanese doubles partner are locked in a tight third set battle with the Williams sisters at the US Open. That's the very latest news and sport.
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8: And I've got the updated weather for you for the Northwest Slopes and Plains. It was updated at 11:34 this afternoon. Saturday the 5th of September 2026. We've got the forecast for the rest of Saturday today. We are partly cloudy, a medium chance of showers on the southern slopes, most likely in the late afternoon and evening, with a near zero chance of rain elsewhere. The winds northerly, 25 to 40 k's, turning northwesterly in the middle of the day and then tending north to northeast northwesterly with 20 to 30 k's in the late afternoon. The overnight temps will fall between 27 and 33. For tomorrow, Sunday, it's going to be a sunny with winds north to northwest to southwesterly, 15 to 25 k's, tending south to southwesterly before dawn and then becoming light in the evening. The overnight temps will fall between 9 and 16, with the daytime temps reaching the 21 to 27 mark. We are looking at Monday's weather, and it is going to be a sunny day. Light winds becoming west to southwesterly with 15 to 20 k's During the afternoon and then tending south to southwesterly during the evening. The overnight temps will fall between 5 and 8, with the daytime temps reaching the low to mid-20s. Tuesday is looking partly cloudy with winds south to southeasterly, 15 to 20 k's, tending east to southeasterly, 15 to 25 k's during the morning and then tending south to southeasterly with 15 to 20 k's during the afternoon. The overnight temps will fall between or around 8, with the daytime temps reaching the 21 to 26 mark. Temperatures in our surrounding areas in the Narrabri area is sitting at, we are at 25.8. The Wewell area is sitting at 26.4. The Bulgarbri area is 28.6. We've got Gunnedah sitting at 25.9. And Moree is sitting at 27. And you're up to date with the news, sport and weather here at 7 minutes past 12 o'clock.
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8: And if you just joined us, it is Kay's Kind of Country, but it is Shel sitting in the chair for you for until 2 o'clock today, I should say, and we've hijacked the show name. It is Shel's Kind of Country and a bit of your kind of country. So if you'd like a request, 67924884 is the number. As I usually do, I hijack the show when I am on for K. So until it is definitely her show. But here we go. We're going to start off this hour with Michael Carpenter and the Banks Brothers with Heartaching Blues, and then Victoria Crosby with Good Girl Problem.

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0: Hi, this is Trevor Knight, and this is my new single. It's called The Ballad of Billy King and Joe.
1: Well, that one wasn't that one. I did a bit. It's a promo. Sorry about that. But that was. I'll find the song for the Trevor Knight there. But before that, we heard from Two Tone Pony with Don't You Ever Wonder Why. Also, Victoria Crosby with Good Girl Problem. And Michael Carpenter and the Banks Brothers with Heartaching Blues. The Silver Line are up next with Jailhouse Hymn. Then we've got some songs going out to Mick out there. We've got Merle Haggard with Miranda Man, George Strait with Murder on Music Road, Mick James and the Pilliga Yowie, and George Jones' song, A Good Year for the Roses. Hope you enjoy.

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It's a one-horse town surrounded by lots of scrub. The locals are known for their drinking habits and its famous little pub. I've heard lots of stories there, and you've probably heard the lot. But this is one about Johnny Lumbee and the Pilliger Cop. Lumbee was out fencing. The place was thick with scrub. He'd just run out of grog. He sent a message back to the pub. Send out a dozen cartons, cause mate, out here it's hot. If you can't get someone to bring it, then ask the bloody cop. Jeff Singer was the copper there, had been so for some years. He was partial to good rum, and he didn't mind a beer. So the copper loaded up the beer, and it finished off his rounds. And just in case he grabbed some rum, then headed out of town. Well, he got to Lumbee's camp a little after dark. His camp had a lot to be desired, was Hessian and Stringy Bark. Lumbee was pretty dry, so they dragged up a big old log. Got the fire going well, then got stuck into the grog. Well, they drank till after midnight, already started on the rum. They talked of breaking horses and how shearing sheds should be run. Well, nature called on Lumbee at the edge of the fire's glow. He was doing his bit of business there when his hairy form did show. Ed was about 3 foot tall and covered in long hair. Lumbee wasn't a religious bloke, but he said a little prayer. Well, Lumbee shook in terror. He was frozen to the spot. Then a strange voice said to him,

0: Lumpy made back to the fire, but he was going round the bend. And bouncing along behind him came his hairy little friend. They got back to where Singo was, but he was in a hell of a state. The rum was starting to take effect. The yowie said,
1: "G'day, mate."
0: Well, the copper shook his head and looked him up and down and said to Lumpy, as coppers do, "Who's this bloody clown?"

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So Singo passed the rum bottle and said, you better try this lot. The hour we drank the bottle down, he was looking round for more. They opened up another one, but Lumby still wasn't quite sure. They drank and sang and joked a bit, and the talk changed round a fight. The owie got his hackles up and let a screech out through the night. Well, the couple looked at Lumby. They both dashed for the truck. Headed off in top gear, they made that vehicle buck. As they headed back to town, they reckoned they could hear that little yowie singing while drinking all their beer.

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Honey went on a drinking spree, this story gets around. How the owie run amok, is out from Pilliga town. And when Lumbee in the copper, they go home full of beer, their footsteps really quicken, for they fancy they can hear.

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3: And before the break, George Jones there with A Good Year for the Roses, and Mick James also with Pilliga Yowie, George Strait with Murder on Music Row, and Merle Haggard with Branded Man. Going out to Mick out there. All right, we have some more scores for the grand final footballs. And I think it's in Gunnedah still. It's under 18s is the men. They're up to the men's now. And half-time was North Tamworth 10 and Werris Creek is 6. Here's another request going out to Bev. Toby Keith with If a Man Answers. And another one for you, Toby Keith, Made in America. So a double of Toby Keith.
4: You said you need a little time to yourself. I'm staring down this telephone wondering.

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1: Authorities to focus their search and rescue efforts on an area where missing Australians were last seen before a catastrophic glacier collapse. 36 Australians remain unaccounted for, while more than 1,300 people have been confirmed to have died 10 days on from the disaster on the Nepal-Tibet border. A team of specialist drone operators from New South Wales and Queensland have flown to the country to assist with search efforts. Australia's ambassador to Nepal, Simon Ernst, says conversations remain ongoing about how they will best be used.
2: They will contribute to the overall Nepali operation. They're not a standalone outfit. Mm. You know, like, this is part of Australia assisting Nepal. We'll be, you know, making that particular our particular interest in that location known, as we already have.
1: A US judge has declared a mistrial in the case of an American woman accused of murdering her three children. Lindsay Clancy's lawyer argued she was suffering from postpartum psychosis and could not distinguish right from wrong at the time of the killings. The jury said they were unable to come to a decision after a week of deliberations. President Donald Trump has responded to the development, calling the case a horrible tragedy. Housing affordability in Australia has fallen to its lowest rate on record. New data released by REA Group shows a household earning a median income of about $125,000 a year could afford just 12% of all homes sold nationally last financial year. Economist Luke Redmond says wage growth hasn't kept up with the market.
3: And that's a long-term structural issue that we see nationally. New South Wales in particular is quite constrained with that. As we know, Sydney property prices are quite high and elevated, even though they've come down quite recently, particularly in the more expensive suburbs. But even over the last financial year, that was a really high level.
1: A coalition senator is defending Nationals leader Matt Canavan over comments he made claiming school curriculums are working against boys. Senator Canavan claimed that respectful relationship programs were pushing an anti-boy ideology. Liberal Senator Paul Scar has told Nine the criticism is misguided.
4: Do people hear everything he says?

0: said, he made a number of really important points. And one of the points he made is that there is a huge shortage of male primary school teachers.
1: Also making news, Australia's fuel reserves have increased despite renewed conflict in the Middle East over the past week. There are currently 41 days of petrol and 33 days of diesel. In finance, one Australian dollar is buying around 70 US cents.
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3: This afternoon's qualifying final in the AFL will be the first true test for the Sydney Swans' significantly reshaped lineup going up against the reigning premiers, the Brisbane Lions. The world number one women's tennis player has faced a challenging day on the court in the US Open as she fights to retain her title. Craig Gabriel is there.
4: Arina Sabalenka is chasing a third title in a row, but during the match she had a bit of a problem, so she spoke to the chair umpire. It wasn't that she was getting high or mighty, but she let the umpire know that the smell of weed was getting a bit much. While it's banned at the US Open, it is legal in New York. After a slow start, Jessica Pegula got past Leila Fernandez 1-6, 6-4, 6-3, also advancing as Marta Kostyuk. Craig Gabriel, New York.
3: And in the NRL, the Warriors taking on the Seagulls. That's sport. I'm Jack Hahn.
1: That's the very latest.
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8: And we've got the updated weather for you for the Northwest Slopes and Plains, updated at 11:34 this morning, Saturday the 5th of September 2026. Today we've got a partly cloudy, a medium chance of showers on the southern slopes, most likely in the late afternoon and evening, a near zero chance of rain elsewhere with the winds northerly, 25 to 40 k's, turning northwesterly in the middle of the day, tending north to northwesterly with 20 to 30 k's in the late afternoon. The daytime temperatures are between 27 and 33 today. For Sunday is going to be sunny with winds northwest to southwesterly with 15 to 25 k's, tending south to southwesterly before dawn and then becoming light in the evening. The overnight temps will fall between 9 and 16 with the daytime temps reaching the 21 to 27 mark. We've got Monday looking at a sunny day with light winds becoming west to southwesterly, 15 to 20 k's in the afternoon and then tending south to southwesterly during the evening. The overnight temps will fall between 5 and 8 with the daytime temps reaching the low to mid-20s. Tuesday we'll go partly cloudy with winds south to southwesterly, southeasterly, with 15 to 20 k's, tending east to southeasterly with 15 to 25 k's in the morning and then tending south to southeasterly with 15 to 20 k's during the afternoon. The overnight temps will fall to around 8 with the daytime temps reaching the 21 to 26 mark. The temperatures in our surrounding areas in the Narrabri area at the minute were on 26.1. The Wewell area is sitting at 28.9. The Boggabri area is sitting at 28.6. We've got Gunnedah sitting at 26.7 and the Moree area is at 31.1. And you're up to date with your news, sport and weather here at, where are we, 6 minutes past 1 o'clock. And we've been up to date with the rugby league grand final results. The ladies' results were full-time Gunnedah 14 and Moree got 10. And the under-18s, half-time was North Tamworth at 10 and Werris Creek were at 6. So there you have the results for some of the footballs there. All right, let's get on with the music.
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8: And it is Kay's kind of country, but it's Shell in the chair, so we've hijacked the show today, and the name's called Shell's Kind of Country. So it's a bit of your show and a bit of everything today. So we did have some requests. We got through there. So this hour we've got a last hour. So here is Jane Denham to start us off with Hillbilly Halo.

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1: 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Narrabri Show Society Incorporated will be having their annual general meeting on Tuesday the 8th of September at 6:30 p.m. at the Tourist Hotel Cotton Room. Please note, this is a change from the usual Monday meeting. This meeting is then followed by a general meeting for new executives, committee and general members. All positions will be declared vacant. Election of new office bearers. All members and interested people welcome to attend. Must be financial to vote. At the Narrabri Bolo, there is Friday night raffles. Bolo Bistro is open for lunch and dinner Tuesday through to Saturday with Aussie meals and traditional Sri Lankan dishes. Looking for an event with a difference? 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
2: 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A detour is in place along Selina Street, Newell Highway and Tiburina Street. 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
3: And before the break, we heard from the Shelley Jones Band featuring Waddle and Bates with If You Knew What You Know. And before that was Stephen Conley with Till the Well Runs Dry. All right, we've got some scores for the football, under-18s, I think it is. Full-time was Werris Creek 36 and North Tamworth 10. So there is the results for the football. Full-time, Werris Creek 36 and North Tamworth is 10. All right.
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3: Well, we are doing a request show, but it's not Kay today, it's Shell for the next couple, probably half an hour, and then Gail will be in with her matinee show. But we're going to hear from one of Trent Richardson's songs, Promise You Now. It's a new one he's got out for Father's Day tomorrow. So this is for all the fathers out there. Happy Father's Day for all the fathers too.

0: 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Did you know that you can hire toys in Narrabri from the Nimoy Toy Library? Membership is just $15 per year with toy hire for between $1 and $5 per fortnight per toy. The Toy Library is open Thursday from 9am until 2pm and is located at 51 Tiburina Street next door to the pool.
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Darlinghurst there with Pull Me Another One, and Brittany Elise with You Look Like. All right, I'm going to sign off now. I'm going to call it a day, and I'm not sure about next week, but I will be here next Thursday for my show, Cruising with Shell. And until next time, I will say bye-bye. Gal's in next with the matinee show after the 2 o'clock news, so stay tuned. A lot of great music into the late evening. Zach and George with Call It A Day. Until next time.

0: Dog Connor Butteridge says he's learning a lot from coach Luke Beveridge.
1: Yeah, sometimes he loses me a little bit with the other boys. He can ramble on a bit, but he knows what he's talking about, and I think eventually he gets the message across to the boys. Ends up making us want to run through a brick wall.
0: The Seagulls have flown to Auckland trying to undo a nearly 10-year-long losing streak in New Zealand. They're facing the Warriors this afternoon, then Melbourne tackling Cronulla, and in the AFLW, Sydney ahead of the Bulldogs by 5 points. That's sport. I'm Jack Hahn.
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6: And for the weather forecast, partly cloudy today. Well, the clouds are just coming in. A top of 30 expected. We've got about 28 now in Narrabri. Tomorrow, sunny, 13 to 25. Monday, sunny, 7 to 24. Tuesday, partly cloudy, 8 to 24. Wednesday, also partly cloudy, 7 to 24. Thursday, sunny, 10 to 23. And Friday, sunny, 6 to 24. 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

0: And good afternoon, everyone. This is Gail with you for the Saturday afternoon matinee until 5 o'clock, I think, 2 to 5 o'clock. Thank you. Big thanks to Shell for filling in for Kay today. Great music, Shell. Thank you very much. And we're going to start the show with three 1960s great hits. First of all, the Rolling Stones, If I Can't Get No Satisfaction, the Ronettes, Be My Baby, and the Beach Boys with Good Vibrations. And it's 9 minutes past two.
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0: now just advising that the halftime score in the reserve between Moree and Dungowan is it's 4-4 at halftime. 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
0: 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We've got Bulla Makenka, The Man from Horseshoe Bend, Marty Robbins, A White Sports Coat, and Dwight Yoakam with Turn It Up On, Turn It Up, Turn Me Loose.
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4: Now let's carry on with some music. We're still on, we're doing 1960s, so we've got The Doors with Light My Fire, Brown Eyed Girl, Van Morrison and The Beatles with A Hard Day's Night. It's 2:34.

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1: 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Bogabri SES training is on Wednesday night at 6:30pm at the Brent Street Shed. 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
2: Next up, we've got a request from Mavis. Thank you, Mavis. Lovely to talk to you today. We've got Brenda Lee, Fool, and the answer is Dolly Parton's Coat of Many Colours, and it's 2:47.

That was a nice Dolly song, Coat of Many Colours. What have I got football-wise? The reserves full-time, Dungowan 24 and Moree 10. So that's the final score for the reserves, and there's only the A grade, I guess, to come up after that. So to take us up to the 3 o'clock news, let's have Chubby Checker with The Twist and Roy Orbison's Pretty Woman.

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4: And for the weather forecast, expecting 30 here in Narrabri today. It is pleasantly 29 degrees. Tomorrow sunny, 13 to 25. Monday also sunny, 7 to 24. Tuesday partly cloudy, 8 to 24. Partly cloudy for Wednesday, 7 to 24. Thursday sunny, 10 to 23. And Friday sunny, 6 to 24. 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
4: And good afternoon. 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And we've just got a couple more songs to round up our 1960s. 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
1: Indeed. I've got a couple of community announcements here. The first one is the Narrabri Local Aboriginal Land Council. Native Food Cook-Up and Info Arvo, 4 p.m. Thursday, 10th of September. Southern end of Old Tarawan Road, follow the signs. There will be Johnny Cakes, barbecue, info on caring for country, drones, games for kids, Yabby release. Inquiries, contact Corinne. And the email address is admin@narrabrilalc.com.au or phone 67924228, and that's the Native Food Cook-Up on Thursday, the 10th of September. And we've also got this one, Memories, Movies and Morning Tea, Understanding Dementia Together. Join us for a special free screening of Nancy, a documentary about two sisters teaching their nana, who is living with dementia, to swim, showing that life doesn't stop with the disease. This will be followed by Yarning About Dementia, a short health-wise film exploring the experience of Aboriginal people. Connect with the community and learn about local services over a complimentary morning tea. And that is on Monday, 21st of September, at 10 a.m. at the Crossing Theatre in Maitland Street. And for more information, contact Emma Knights, 0491 782 446. It's a free morning, but they like to know how many people are coming. So if you phone Emma, that would be good. Now let's carry on with some music to take us up to the 4 o'clock news. We've got Al Martino, Spanish Eyes, American Breed, Bend Me, Shape Me, and Axiom, A Little Ray of Sunshine. It's 3:44.

Oh, sorry about that. I was in another planet there. That was Axiom, A Little Ray of Sunshine. To take us up to the news, we've got the Bee Gees with Words and Billy J. Kramer and the Dakotas with Trains and Boats and Planes.

Oh, that's a gorgeous song. The Bee Gees with Words. And coming up, just for those people that are following, be quiet, Bee Gees. For those people that are following the football, the A grade is on between Moree and Gunnedah, and halftime, Gunnedah 18 and Moree 0. So that's the A grade. Gunnedah 18, Moree 0. Let's carry on with some music.

0: 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The bridge remains closed for the duration of these replacement works. A detour is in place along Selina Street, Newell Highway and Tiburina Street. Works are expected to be completed in November. Narrabri Shire Council thanks the community for your patience and understanding while this important upgrade takes place. 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
1: And good afternoon. If you've just joined me here for the last hour of the Saturday afternoon matinee, just through to 5 o'clock today, it's 5 minutes past four now. Next up, we've got Chris Farlow, Out of Time, and then we've got a request for a couple of Doris Day songs. Sorry, I couldn't find, it's not on the computer, the Calamity Jane one, but I've chosen two other ones, so I hope this is all right, Pay. Doris Day, Perhaps, Perhaps, Perhaps, and the second one is On Moonlight Bay.

Perhaps, perhaps, perhaps, perhaps, perhaps, perhaps.

0: Pop into the Narrabri RSL Wednesday, Saturday and Friday nights for the raffles from 6pm, and don't forget the midday meat raffles at Sunday at noon. 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
2: And what an amazing voice Doris Day had. I haven't taken a lot of notice, I must say, but beautiful voice. Next up, we're moving on to something a little bit quicker. Black Lace with Agadoo, Cat Stevens, Wild World, and Sonny and Cher with Sing Sailor V. And it's 15 minutes past four.

0: South Coast Charolais will hold their annual bull sale on Wednesday the 9th of September, commencing at 1 p.m. on property at Elstow Barradine. 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
1: And next up, we've got a couple of, well, we've got, I had a phone call from Bruce, who's a bit of a Nat King Cole and Neil Diamond fan, I think. So we've got two of each, Mona Lisa and Unforgettable. And then we'll follow that with Neil Diamond, Sweet Caroline, and Cracklin' Rosie. Just for you, Bruce. I hope you enjoy them.

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3: Next up, we've got Flying Circus with Hayride, and then The Fifth Estate with A Ding Dong, The Witch is Dead. Great title, that. And Chris Andrews, Pretty Belinda.

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1: Okay, now we have to take us out. We've got The Fortunes with Here Comes That Rainy Day Feeling, Freda Payne's Band of Gold, and Ted Mallory Gang, Dark Town. Strutter's Ball. Say that after a long day. And let you know that Dave at 5 o'clock is going to do ladies groups, 80s and 90s. So that should be good. And thank you to all those people that rang in today. I really appreciate it. And I'll be back tomorrow afternoon for requests. So if you write down all your requests, you can ring me between 2 and 5 tomorrow.

And actually, before I go, I better update you on the football. A grade, the final game. Sorry about that. Gunnedah 28 and Moree 12. That was the final for the A grade. Gunnedah 28, Moree 12. In the reserves, Dungowan 24, Moree 10. The ladies full time, Gunnedah 14 and Moree 10. And the under 18s full time, Werris Creek 36 and North Tamworth 10. So there you go. Now let's have Freda Payne and Band of Gold.

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1: Good afternoon, I'm Sarah Wiedersehen. The hot and windy weather conditions are keeping firefighters busy across New South Wales and Queensland. Bushfires have broken out on Brisbane's outskirts where water bombing operations are underway near the Warrego Highway. While on the New South Wales central coast, a 3-hectare blaze is burning at Cowga. It's moving south towards the Pacific Highway and motorists in the area are being warned of reduced visibility. Good afternoon, I'm Sarah Wiedersehen. The hot and windy weather conditions are keeping firefighters busy across New South Wales and Queensland. Bushfires have broken out on Brisbane's outskirts where water bombing operations are underway near the Warrego Highway. While on the New South Wales central coast, a 3-hectare blaze is

0: fatalities, one in Geelong and another in Banksia in Sydney South. Five children have been taken to hospital. All are in a stable condition. And the strong westerly winds have delayed flights in and out of Sydney Airport, impacting the entire domestic network in Australia. A Qantas plane has been forced to divert to Christchurch after its engine started shooting fire. The flight from Queenstown to Sydney ran into trouble shortly after takeoff, with flames briefly visible from behind the wing. The pilot safely landed the 737 and no one was hurt. AFP victim identification specialists will arrive in Nepal in the coming hours, while Australian drone operators are already working on the ground. Nelson Scott reports from Kathmandu.
1: 10 days after devastating floods, families are starting to accept their missing loved one may never be coming home. Seven AFP victim identification specialists will arrive in Nepal today to assist the relatives of 36 Australians still unaccounted for. Each family member will be assigned an officer to support them through the process and collect DNA samples. A team of Australian drone operators have also arrived. DFAT wants our drones to be deployed in areas where missing Australians were last known to be and are raising this with Nepali authorities. Nelson Scott, Kathmandu.
0: A coalition senator is defending Nationals leader Matt Canavan over comments he made claiming school curriculums are working against boys. Senator Canavan claimed that respectful relationships programs were pushing an anti-boy ideology. Liberal Senator Paul Scar has told Nine the criticism is misguided.
2: If people hear everything he said, he made a number of really important points. And one of the points he made is that there is a huge shortage of male primary school teachers.
0: And detectives are investigating the circumstances surrounding the death of a man in a northern Victorian caravan park. In finance, one Australian dollar is buying around 71 US cents.
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4: The Sydney Swans dominating the first two quarters of their qualifying final with the Brisbane Lions. Despite being a weaker side, the Swans are ahead currently 76-57. Speaking on Seven, Lions midfielder Josh Dunkley says they'll keep fighting until the final siren and continue in the challenging weather conditions.
5: It's pretty tricky conditions, so obviously the contest and centre bounce, we probably need to clean up a little bit in, but not like us, so we've got to make sure we get back to our footy and see how we go.
4: Later on, the Western Bulldogs taking on the Crows. It's been a tight contest in the NRL. The Warriors managing to hold off the Seagulls just 31-30. And Australian Maya Joint has taken out Serena and Venus Williams 6-3, 6-7, 7-6. That's sport. I'm Jack Hahn.
0: That's the latest news and sport.
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9: Okay, let's have a look at the weather now for the next 6 days. And it's looking quite a sunny 6 days for the Narrabri forecast. But we'll get back to tomorrow, which is a Sunday, which normally is my washing day. But I'll just simply say for Sunday, maximum 25 degrees, minimum 13, and it will be a sunny day. It will also be a sunny day on Monday as well, with 24 degrees maximum, 7 degrees minimum. Mostly sunny on Tuesday, 24 degrees maximum, 8 degrees minimum. Wednesday, partly cloudy, 24 degrees maximum, 7 degrees minimum. On Thursday, sunny, 23 degrees maximum, 10 degrees minimum. And Friday, another sunny day, 24 degrees maximum, 6 degrees minimum. You're up to date with the news at 5 and the weather here at 5. And good afternoon and welcome to Lonely Nights. And as the lovely Gail said to you before she finished off this afternoon, I'll be playing ladies groups tonight along with some 80s and 90s tonight and this afternoon, of course. And first up, we've got that beautiful program. First up, Lonely Nights. We've got the Captain and Tennille with Lonely Nights. After that,

0: We'll come back with UB40 with I Can't Help Falling in Love with You, the Nolans with Every Home Should Have One, KC and the Sunshine Band with Please Don't Go, and Wet, Wet, Wet with Love Is All Around.
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There we go. That was a little bit of Wet, Wet, Wet with Lovers All Around. Coming up now as we reach 27 minutes past 5 o'clock as we get into the first hour of Lonely Nights, Dave Rooney playing ladies groups as well as 80s and 90s. We've got the Pointer Sisters now with He's So Shy. We've got Long John Baldry and Kath McDonald with We've Lost That Loving Feeling. Also, Rowan Keating with When You Say Nothing At All, and the Spice Girls with Mama, or maybe Mama. Sounds like Mama.

Okay, well, we're going to hear from, Kath McDonald and Long John Baldry, but what I thought we might do is we might hear from Rowan Keating with When You Say Nothing at All.

0: There we go. The Spice Girls there with a little bit of Mama. Brings the time on to 16 minutes to 6 o'clock. We've got some wonderful people to say thank you to. When we come back, a little bit of Australian music now from John Farnham, Raindrops Keep Falling on My Head, Lee Kernaghan with Gundawindi Moon, Johnny O'Keefe with She Wears My Ring, and Julie Anthony with More Than Friends. 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
3: 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Narrabri Show Society Incorporated will be having their annual general meeting on Tuesday the 8th of September at 6:30 p.m. at the Tourist Hotel Cotton Room. Please note, this is a change from the usual Monday meeting. 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All positions will be declared vacant. Election of new office bearers. All members and interested people welcome to attend. 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
1: A Sydney-bound Qantas flight has been forced to make an emergency landing after experiencing a suspected engine issue shortly after takeoff from Queenstown. Flight QF122 was scheduled to fly back to Australia this afternoon. Vision shows what appears to be several flames bursting out of the engine. A Qantas spokesperson says the aircraft has since landed safely in Christchurch. Five children have been taken to hospital after the jumping castles they were playing on were lifted into the air as strong winds wreak havoc along the east coast. All are in a stable condition. The incidents come 5 years after six children were killed after a freak wind lifted a jumping castle into the air at a primary school in Tasmania. High winds have also caused multiple power outages across Sydney, while fire crews are battling dozens of bushfires burning out of control in New South Wales and Queensland. A mistrial has been declared in the case of an American woman accused of murdering her three children. Nine's US correspondent Lily Greer reports.
2: The trial of accused triple murderer Lindsay Clancy has ended in mistrial after a dramatic last-ditch effort.
1: High winds have also caused multiple power outages across Sydney, while fire crews are battling dozens of bushfires burning out of control in New South Wales and Queensland. A mistrial has been declared in the case of an American woman accused of murdering her three children. Nine's US correspondent Lily Greer.

0: was crushed. Prosecutors will now need to decide if they offer the former nurse a plea deal, order a retrial, or drop the case altogether. The 36-year-old woman is accused of murdering her three kids in the family home in 2023. Her defence claims she was in the throes of postpartum psychosis. In the United States, Lily Greer.
1: AFP victim identification specialists are due to arrive in Nepal in the coming hours. 36 Australians remain unaccounted for, 10 days on from the catastrophic landslide and floods in Nepal and Tibet. More than 1,300 people have been confirmed to have died in the natural disaster. A team of specialist drone operators from New South Wales and Queensland have also flown to the country to assist with the search and rescue operation. For the first time in Australia's history, electric vehicle sales have outperformed petrol and diesel cars. Figures from the Federal Chamber of Automotive Industries show more than 27,000 new EVs were sold in August. Just under 26,000 new vehicles were petrol, followed by 18,000 diesel. Energy Minister Chris Bowen has welcomed the figures. In finance, one Australian dollar is buying 72 US cents.
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3: The Sydney Swans have dominated in their qualifying final with the Brisbane Lion. The game is in the last few seconds, but they will win 141-88. Speaking on Seven, Lions midfielder Josh Dunkley blaming partially the weather.
4: It's pretty tricky conditions, so obviously the contest and centre bounce, we probably need to clean up a little bit in, but not like us, so we've got to make sure that we get back to our footy and see how we go.
3: Later on, the Western Bulldogs taking on the Crows in Adelaide. It's been a tight contest in the National Rugby League. The Warriors managing to hold off the Sea Eagles 31-30. And in the US Open, Australian Maya Joint and Chung Hao Ching of the Chinese Taipei have beaten Serena and Venus Williams 6-3, 6-7, 7-6 in the first round of the women's doubles in the US Open. That's the latest in sport.
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8: Okay, let's have a look at the weather now after we've just heard from the news. And it's for the Narrabri forecast for the next 6 days, starting off with tomorrow, Sunday. It's going to be a sunny day, 25 degrees maximum, 13 degrees minimum. On Monday, it's going to be a sunny day, 24 degrees maximum, 7 degrees minimum. On Tuesday, a mostly sunny day as well, with 24 degrees maximum, 8 degrees minimum. Partly cloudy on Wednesday, 24 degrees maximum, 7 degrees minimum. On Thursday, we're looking at a sunny day, 23 degrees maximum, 10 degrees minimum. On Friday, it's going to be a sunny day and it's expected to have a maximum of 24 degrees as well as a minimum of 6. And as I check some of the details now, let's go through the Rugby League Group 4 Grand Finals today, held at Kitchener Park at Gunnedah. And we'll start with the last game that finished, which was first grade, and we'll work our way up until the first game that kicked off this morning. In first grade, Gunnedah, 28, defeated Moree Bores, 12. So Gunnedah in first grade winning 28-12 in the grand final. In reserve grade, Dungowan, 24, defeated Moree Bores, 10. In the under-18s, Werris Creek Magpies, 36, defeated the North Tamworth Bears in under-18s, 10. So 36-10, Werris Creek over North Tamworth Bears. In the women's tackle, we had Gunnedah women's tackle, 14, defeated the Moree Bore women tackle team, 10. And I'm just trying to get the other game, which unfortunately...

Lee evades me, but that was the ladies' tag game, and so I'll have to see if I can get that. But for the time being, that's it. There's the rundown on the rugby league this afternoon at Kitchener Park, and in first grade it was the Gunnedah Bulldogs victorious over the Moree Boars, 28 points to 12. Okay, now we move into the last hour of Over the Lonely Nights, I should say, not Over the Bull Bar. That'll be coming up at 7 o'clock through till 9 o'clock. But now let's hear from Bananarama with Once in a Lifetime, Shania Twain with You're Still the One, and Kate Bush with Babushka.

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8: Okay, well, it's 20 minutes after the hour of six. We've got two more songs to play, and then I'm going to be playing my half-hour regular music to take us right up until 7 o'clock. We're going to hear from Lighthouse Family now with a song called High, and then we'll hear from 3 Degrees with It and When. I'll tell you all about those other songs when we come back and we go and listen to some wonderful people here at Max FM for the final time. But you're with Dave Rooney here on a Saturday night on Lonely Nights on 2MAX FM 91.3, the voice of the Northwest.

0: There we go. That your great group of 3 Degrees with It and When. Well, we've got some wonderful people to say thank you to tonight. When we come back, we're going to start that half-hour music, as I said before, with Curtis Stigers with I Wonder Why. The late Whitney Houston with The Greatest Love of All. George Benson with Lady Love Me One More Time. We've got The Boys Men with I'll Make Love to You. Now we're going to hear from the Eagles with Lying Eyes and Rod Stewart with Have I Told You Lately That I Love You.
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0: flight has been forced to make an emergency landing after experiencing a suspected engine issue shortly after takeoff from Queenstown. Vision shows what appears to be several flames bursting out of the engine. 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
0: The Sydney Swans have secured a home preliminary final after surging to a 53-point victory over Brisbane at the SCG. Logan McDonald kicked 6 goals, while Charlie Curnow and Tom Papley kicked 5. Sydney's Jake Lloyd says it's unbelievable feeling to secure the win.
2: These are such big games. We earned this spot throughout the season to get a home qualifying final. And, inside those four walls, we've had belief, these last 2 weeks. And I think the coach has done a really good job in setting up a system that doesn't matter who's out there. If we stick to that and play our roles, and we're capable of anything.
0: In the NRL, the Raiders lead the Cowboys a short time ago, 32-18, while the Warriors have just defeated the Seagulls, 32-31. Carlos Alcaraz has cruised into the US Open fourth round with a commanding straight sets victory. And Oscar Piastri has run sixth in practice two ahead of this weekend's F1 Italian Grand Prix. That's the latest news and sport.
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6: Okay, we've just heard from the news. Let's see if we can continue on with the program with the weather now for the next 6 days for the Narrabri area. Tomorrow, Sunday, should be a sunny day, 24 degrees maximum, 13 degrees minimum. Sunny on Monday, 24 degrees maximum, 7 degrees minimum. Mostly sunny on Tuesday, 24 degrees maximum, 8 degrees minimum. Partly cloudy on Wednesday, 23 degrees maximum, 7 degrees minimum. On Thursday, a sunny day, 23 degrees maximum, 8 degrees minimum. And Friday, we're looking at another sunny day of 24 degrees maximum, 6 degrees minimum at, let's have a look. At just after 5 minutes past seven, we are now in the first hour of Over the Bull Bar. Dave Rooney playing ladies groups as well as 80s and 90s. Coming up very shortly, in fact, right now, we've got my foursome where I'll be playing Olivia Newton-John with Let Me Be There, Jackie Moore with How's Your Love Life, Voyage with I Surrender, and Inner Life with I'm Caught Up in a One Night Love Affair. When we come back, I'll give you a rundown on some songs that we've got all queued up, ready to go. Dave Rooney, 2Max FM 91.3, the voice of the Northwest. I'd like to send a cheerio call going out to all the towns and cities that are listening. I'm not going to mention all of them because if I did, well, that would be half the program all over. But I know that there's plenty of people as well as plenty of towns and cities out there listening to 2Max FM tonight. And to kick off, here's the one and only, the beautiful, delightful, late Olivia Newton-John.

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I'll bring you a medley of disco, hits of the 70s and music from the heart. 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

Ah, dear, oh dear, I really love that song. Every time I go down to Sydney, I always play that song. Not saying that I'm going down to Sydney, but anyway, it's a great song. It's In a Life, caught up in a one-night love affair. And thank you to the lovely lady that rang me up and thought and had the pleasure in asking me, does that song relate to me? Well, I'm not going to say yes or no. I'm just going to say it's a great song. Okay, let's hear from New Kids on the Block now as we get past the 20 past 7 mark. Yes, 22 and a half minutes past 7 as we get into the first hour tonight. We've got New Kids on the Block with Step by Step. We've got John Travolta and Olivia Newton-John with the Grease Mega Mix. Also Silver Convention with No No Joe. And the Ritchie Family with The Best Disco in Town.

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1: Well, this car is automatic, systematic, hydromatic. Why, it's a greased lightning.

There we go, the Ritchie family with a song called The Best Disco in Town. Coming up now, let's have a look. We've got Desiree with Life. Also, we'll hear from The Vapors with Turning Japanese. And also Dennis Walterman. Remember him from one of those shows on TV? This one's called I Could Be So Good For You. You'll understand him when I play him, because you'll, most of you, if not, well, I'd say generally speaking, a few of yous will know him as an actor.

There we go, Dennis Waterman with I Could Be So Good For You. Coming up to about 12 minutes to 8 o'clock, we've got the lovely, delightful and very tall Cher with a song called The Shoop Shoop Song. And then we'll hear from Bananarama with Love in the First Degree.

0: There we go. Bananarama with Love in the First Degree. We're going to hear from R. Kelly and public announcement with She's Got That Vibe. And then we'll have another music from this group that we just heard then, Bananarama. But it'll be instrumental to take us up to the news. 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
1: Hey, yo, R. Kelly, what's up, man? You've been spending a lot of time with this girl, man.
2: I don't know, man. She just got the vibe, you know what I'm saying?
1: Tell me the script.
2: I bet.

0: 13-11. In the NRL, the Raiders have defeated the Cowboys 50-30, Warriors over the Seagulls 31-30, and a short time ago, the Storm lead the Dolphins 6-0. And Carlos Alcaraz has cruised into the US Open fourth round with a commanding straight sets victory.
1: You know, I surprised myself the way that I'm feeling and the way that I'm recovering after every match. So I'm just really happy about it that I'm able to perform at my best after every match. Doesn't matter if I'm playing four or three sets. So I'm just really happy about it.
0: That's the latest news in sport.
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5: Okay, let's have a listen to... Well, we've just listened to the news for the final time tonight. Here's the weather for the final time tonight. Our next bulletin of both news and weather tomorrow morning. Okay, Narrabri, next 6 days. Tomorrow, Sunday, it should be a sunny day with 24 degrees maximum, a minimum of 13. Monday, sunny, 24 degrees maximum, 7 degrees minimum. A mostly sunny day on Tuesday, 24 degrees maximum, 8 degrees minimum. Wednesday, partly cloudy, 23 degrees maximum, 7 degrees minimum. And as the computer does a little bit of a dipsy doodle where it does a little bit of fluctuating, we have a look now for the remainder of Thursday and Friday. We go to Thursday now and it's sunny, 23 degrees maximum, 8 degrees minimum, and Friday, a sunny day with 24 degrees maximum and a minimum of 6. And we're in the final hour now of Over the Bull Bar. And before we get on to Roon's foursome, which will consist of Graham Connors, Let the Cane Fields Burn, Charlie Pride with Crystal Chandeliers, The Wolverines with a beautiful song called 65 Roses. We've got John English, the late John English, with a song called Get Your Love Right. But before that, we've got some cheerio calls going out to some avid organisation and also some avid listeners on 2Max FM. First up, to all the taxi drivers, they do a fabulous job. They're going to be working to the wee hours of the morning. So anyone that's deciding to go out and have a few to drink, well, as my phone tells me, it's rattling off now. Please, don't drive. Get a taxi driver. They'll get you home and they'll get you home safe. That applies also to the truck drivers as well that are driving along the highway. You too, guys and girls that may be driving, do the right thing. You've been driving for the required time, pull over, have your brake, be on your way. And that includes cars, caravans, motorbikes, you name it. To the hospital, to all the doctors, nurses and ground staff, the ambulance, police, SES, fire brigade and the voluntary people. As well as the 24-hour shops, you too are vitally important. And we go along to some wonderful people listening to 2Max FM. We've got Ranley and Roger. We've got Bucko over there in Inverell, Archie, Norm and Glenn, and also, I know they're up above watching down below, Swanee and my good mate Killer. Daryl the cabbie over up there in Moree still hovering around. I hope you're driving careful, Daryl, and having a good and safe night. To James and Aria from Gunnedah, as well as Sean and Sandra, we've got Kerry up on the Sunshine Coast. My good friend Guy and Hugo over there at Yamba. We've got Vicky and Richie in the Tamworth area, in the Narrabri area. We've got Robin and also Bubble Bath, Jenny and John, Angela and Dusty, and the Over the Bull Bar Fishing Club. In the Narrabri West area, we've got Marie and also Chris, who's probably on cloud nine after his South Sydney Rabbitohs were victorious last night. We've got in the Wee War area, Colleen and Sharon. Also in the on the internet, we've got Tracy from South Australia and also Chu down Sydney there. My twin brother Paul and his lovely wife Robin, I hope you're sitting back, relaxing and enjoying yourselves and having a great time.

time. Now, to finish off tonight, I'm going to, before I get into my foursome, I'm just going to give the football scores for Group 4 for the final time tonight, just in case people may be listening for the first time and wanting to know what the scores were. I've got four scores for today. We go to the Group 4 women's tackle game, and Gunnedah were victorious over the Moree Bulls with 14-10. In the under-18s, Werris Creek Magpies 36 defeated the North Tamworth Bears 10. In reserve grade, Dungown reserve grade 24 defeated the Moree Bulls reserve grade 10. And in first grade today, the Gunnedah Bulldogs 28 defeated the Moree Bulls 12. 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

There we go, the great voice of absolute legend back in the 80s and 90s. That was John English. And actually, John resided at the Gold Coast because when I was travelling on the tram going up to, I think it was Helensvale, I actually passed his apartment where he lived. And there you go, the late John English with Get Your Love Right. Brings the time on to nearly 25 minutes past eight as we wind down the last 35 minutes of music. We've got all queued up, ready to go. Fisher 2 with So Long. And then we'll hear from the Nolans because they're in the mood for dancing.

0: There we go, the Nolan Girls with Get Up and Dance. More like we'd be more or less saying, of course, I'm in the mood for dancing. Okay, coming up now, we've got a song all queued up by The Real Blondes. They're an Australian group and they sing We Be Cool. After that, we'll be hearing Kim Hart with a beautiful song called Love at First Sight.
1: Yeah.

There we go. Kim Hart with a song called, well, Love at First Sight. Coming up now as we reach 20 minutes to 10 o'clock, 9 o'clock, I should say. Gee, I was going a little bit ambitious there, wasn't I? Anyway, here is Billy Ray Cyrus with Achy Breaky Heart. And we're also going to hear a great song. I love this song. This is from Aqua with Barbie Girl.

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1: Well, we were going to go to Aqua Girl, but first I decided I'm going to play the Pointer Sisters first with Should I Do It? I think after that, Aqua Girl will come into play very shortly.

0: Well, Bobby, we're just getting started.
1: Oh, I love you, Ken.
2: There we go. Aqua Girl with Barbie Girl. Okay, we've just about got a couple of songs and then some instrumentals to finish up tonight. I'm going to say good night. Thanks for being with me. I hope you've enjoyed the music tonight, playing ladies groups as well as 80s and 90s. Next week, I'll be playing male and female singles on Lonely Nights, first up from 5 to 7, and then from 7 to 9 on Over the Boulevard. We'll do it all again next week, but first, I'll let you know what songs we're going out with. We've got a song from Martha and the Muffins with Echo Beach. And we're also going to have Jimmy Nail with Ain't No Doubt. Till next week, this is Dave Rooney signing off. Have a great weekend. Catch you later. Bye now.

The floorboards let out their usual creak, and the fly screen door its oilless squeak. And somehow it's always been this way, as Scoey steps out to start his day. And though this symphony is played way off, there's a second movement down by the trough. A set of ears prick, then they twist, cos it's a tune they've never missed. Quickly now, it's a stretch and a shake, a cloud of dust floats in its wake. Free at last and off the chain, followed by the same old refrain. Come on, Jess, she hears him say, get up now and on the tray. Jess wags her tail and springs straight on, but senses now there's something wrong. No pat today or any praise, and Scoey's sure keen to get underway. Cause Jess didn't know about the strike last night, nor the place next door being fully alight. So leaning out, her eyes set straight, their battered ute flies through the gate. Over paddock and over hill, nothing in the back is staying still. Fencing gear slides across steel plate, her dancing feet no time to wait. Now the ute's in a full-blown slide. Jess doesn't have time to wonder why. The front wheel finds a wombat hole. Now how in the hell didn't they roll? Finally now they reach a crest, and that crazy ute comes to rest. Get off now and come behind. That's an order you don't decline. Scoey and Kelpie walk as one, as wind and smoke take out the sun. And while they slowly look about, they feel real danger reaching out. Scoey points out beyond the hill, but Jess already knows the drill. Go way back, Jess, she hears him say, but the black and tan's already on her way. There, up there, that's our mob. Go save them, Jess, that's your job. But try as he might to fix his gaze, the little Kelpie is lost to the haze. Now wind and fire have taken hold, and where it's heading turns him cold. Straight for the mob, and his little Jess. My God, he says, what a flaming mess! Scoey stands a while, a shattered man. What has he done to his black and tan? But as dusk gives way to an angry night, he's got to help his mates out in the fight. What seems like minutes is really hours, as the firefight swallows up all their powers. A new day dawns and the battle's done. But seeing what's left, it's hardly won. Every bloke has given his best, and all they want to do is rest. Twisted posts and tortured fences, the still smouldering ground dullens senses, till one of the blokes lets out a shout, "Hey, Scoey, what's that about?" They stared as one up the blackened hill, and what they saw is legend still. A huge mob of ewes and lambs, steered by a Kelpie towards the dam. Now, no one's sure what happened that night, but it must... Twisted posts and tortured fences, the still small...

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I said, my name is Kaz Tex, I'm doing your support.

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1: What it do?
0: Today, we're going to teach you some fun facts

0: Did you know?
1: What?
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1: You're kidding. 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Wow.

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1: Dusty Fitzpatrick. Cleanup efforts are underway after wild weather lashed parts of Sydney. Jack Hunt has more.
2: Strong westerly winds causing chaos across the city. In Banksia, children were hurt when the jumping castle they were on was whipped up into the air. They had to be taken to hospital, thankfully, in a stable condition. Eight people were injured in Penrith when a tree came crashing down onto their home. Springwood Police Station in the Blue Mountains closed due to wind damage, and roughly 200 flights were delayed yesterday as Sydney Airport was forced to use one west-facing runway. Today, much calmer conditions, winds faring up to 30 kilometres an hour, heading for a high of 23 degrees. Jack Hahn reporting.
1: A woman's body has been pulled from the water at Bondi Beach. Police were called to the scene following reports a person was unresponsive in the water. Officers commenced CPR, but the woman couldn't be revived. Australian drones will soon enter flood zones across Nepal to help with relief efforts. 15 Australian drone specialists are in Kathmandu supporting local teams. The two nations are now coordinating where the technology will be deployed. Jeremy Stubbs from Fire and Rescue New South Wales says we've brought world-class capability.
3: We do have a speaker on there that we've utilised during rescues to communicate with peoples. We've got lighting, which is fantastic of a night time, so it can support people walking in and out of areas. The camera on the front has infrared, so it can pick up heat signatures of people, and the data quality has been fantastic.
1: The US military says it's carried out strikes on three Iranian oil tankers in the Gulf. Washington claims Tehran had earlier targeted two of its Navy ships with missiles. The strikes come nearly a week after the US and Iran resumed attacks on each other. The opposition wants burning or desecrating the Australian flag to be treated as a serious crime. The coalition will introduce its National Symbols and Heritage Protection Bill into federal parliament later this year. Under the proposed changes, the 26th of January would be enshrined in law as Australia's National Day. Families are being reminded of the important role dads play in the health and well-being of their children this Father's Day. The Fathering Project's Dr. James Brown says every positive interaction a father has with their child can have long-term benefits.
4: That by them turning up and showing, you know, every day those little moments of care and concern and love and interaction for their kids, that they are contributing to the long-term benefits for their children.
1: And Australian boxing legend Tony Mundine has been farewelled by mourners at a funeral service in Sydney. Checking the markets, one Australian dollar buying 72.03 US cents.
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1: Melbourne has snatched victory over Cronulla in round 27 of the NRL. Andrew Lucas reports.
6: A Trentley Aero try with the final play of the match has seen the Storm stun the Sharks 24-20 on Old Boys Day at Ocean Protect Stadium. An understrength Cronulla side led 18-12 at halftime but were kept trialless after the break. It means the Sharks will face North Queensland in a home elimination final next week. Earlier, the Raiders shocked the Cowboys 50-30 in Townsville, and a Chanel Harris-Tavita field goal gave the Warriors a 31-30 win over Manly in New Zealand. Andrew Lucas, Sydney.
1: In the AFL, the Sydney Swans defeated the Brisbane Lions by 53 points in their SCG qualifying final. Adelaide ended the Western Bulldogs season. Australian Dane Sweeney is down a set against Luciano Darderi in the third round of the US Open. 6:04, that's news and sport.
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8: The weather for today is sunny. The winds will get up to 25 kilometres an hour by early morning, so early this morning. And 25 is what we'll reach today. And we're sitting on 14 degrees. The UV index will reach a high 7 tomorrow, Monday. Sunny, light winds becoming west to southwesterly up to 20 kilometres an hour. We're looking at a maximum tomorrow of 24. It'll get down to 7 overnight. Bit of cloud coming in on Tuesday, 24 degrees expected, but not much rain, forget anything at all. Still a bit cloudy on Wednesday as well, and 24. Sun will be out on Thursday. 9 up to 23 degrees and 7 to 24 expected on Friday and sunny. Next Saturday, cloudy, 25 with an overnight low of 9.
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8: Yes, you can do just what Regan said. You can give me a call on that number. Oh, Clinton, I should say. We've got and a good morning to everyone out there, and happy, happy Father's Day. And we all treasure our fathers and show our love for them, and the ones that are, we're no longer with us, well, we just miss them terribly. Here's Merle Haggard with a song called The Mum and Dad Waltz. It's one that my dad used to love, so I'm going to start off the program with this.

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And it's not going to be too cloudy today. It's going to be quite a sunny day. Got a couple of songs by Slim and a couple that I don't remember. Thank you, Wayne. I'll sit back and listen to them. We've got Believe It or Not and Give It a Go by Slim. For you, Wayne, happy Father's Day, Grandfather's Day, Great-Grandfather's Day.

He camped for the night neath some trees by the road, away from the cold and the damp, when a swagman come out of the evening dusk and started to make up his camp. "Come and join me, old-timer," the shearer said. "I've tucker enough here for two." "Well, my tucker bag's light," the old fella said. "Thanks, boy, don't mind if I do."

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So he let out a yell and threw down his blades when the last of his pen had been done. Then he went to the office and asked for his check, and the manager paid him in cash. Then he rolled up his blankets and started for home ere he gambled at cards and got rash.

When the meal was finished, they started to talk in the way that travelers do. Then the old fella said, "You've been traveling long. Your gear and your blankets look new." "No, I'm not on the track," the shearer said. "I'm a shearer, just finished my run. And I've $500 in this here purse just to prove that my job has been done." "Oh, $500, the old fella said. "That's a lot of money, my son. There's many a man been murdered for less and buried someplace on the run." Then he went to his swag and took out a knife and also a sharpening stone. As he sharpened the edge, he looked up and said, "You should never have traveled alone." Oh, the shearer thought what a fool he'd been to open his mouth so wide. He was sure the old man would wait till he slept and then bury that knife in his hide. So he lay in his blankets and waited to hear for sounds that the swagman slept. When he heard the first snore, he slipped out of bed and into the darkness he crept. But he hadn't gone far when he thought he could hear footsteps not far at the back. So he quickened his pace from a walk to a trot. Those footsteps kept pounding the track. At last he was running flat out in the dark. From fear he was almost blind. And the faster he went, the faster they came, those footsteps padding behind. Then he stumbled and fell with a terrible thud across a log that lay on the track. As he lay there gasping in fancy, he felt the point of that knife in his back. And there he trembled with energy spent, and he knew that his race had been run. When the swagman fell over the log at his side and whispered, "Who's after us, son?" Well, the shearer heaved a great sigh of relief and said, "No one's after us, Dad." "Well, if no one's chasing," the old fella said, "what the hell are we running for, lad?"

0: Yes, he'll be welcomed in if he says with a grin, a man had to give it a go.
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1: And we've got some lovely listeners there in Gunnedah, particularly a lovely lady just spoke to me. Good morning to you, Mara. We've got Ernie Constant with The Streets of Hell and Hank Williams with I Dreamed About Mother Last Night. Have a good day.

She never closed her eyes in sleep till we were all in bed. And on party nights till we came home, she often sat and read. We little thought about it then, for we were young and gay, just how much Mama worried when we children were away. We only knew she never slept, and when we were out at night, that she waited just to know that we'd all come home all right. Why, sometimes when we'd stay away till one or two or three, it seemed to us that Mama heard the turning of the key. For always when we'd step inside, she'd call and we'd reply. But we were all too young back then to understand the reason why. Until the last one had returned, she'd always keep a light. For Mama couldn't sleep until she'd kissed us all goodnight. She had to know that we were safe before she went to rest. But she seemed to fear the world might harm the one she loved the best. And once she said, when you are grown, to women and to men, perhaps I'll sleep the whole night through, I may be different then. And so it seemed that night and day we knew a mother's care, that always when we got back home we'd find her waiting there. Then came the night that we were called to gather round her bed. The children are all with you now, the kindly doctor said. And in her eyes are gleamed again that old-time tender light that told that she'd been waiting just to know we were all right. She smiled that old familiar smile and prayed to God to keep her children safe from harm throughout the years, and then she went to sleep. My dream is a treasure.

0: 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I also urge you to sign the Rescue Our Rail petition to fight for our critical project at rescueourrail.com. 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
2: G'day, this is Blake O'Connor. Just wishing all the dads out there a happy Father's Day. If you're anything like my old man, you'll be enjoying a beer today, so have a good one. Cheers.

Johnny Horton. Oh, I better stop tape while I announce it. We've got Sleepy Eyed John coming up by Johnny Horton. But before that, Faye, we've got We've Done Us Proud by Slim Dusty.

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And I didn't play the horseshoe bend for you. I'll do that a bit later, Faye. But that was Willa McKenk with Man on the Land. We've got the news coming up. We're going to listen to Dale Duncan and Western Plains Drover.

0: 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I can race up hills at 25 k's an hour, change direction in a heartbeat, and be on your doorstep before you know it.
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1: Break. Emergency services are working to clear debris left by strong winds which have lashed parts of New South Wales. Three children were injured in Sydney's south when the jumping castle they were in was whipped up into the air. Crews have worked through the night to restore power to thousands of homes. SES spokeswoman Paula Creed says she expects more call-outs will come in as people wake up.
2: We've only basically got around about 282 outstanding incidents at this moment. But we're still looking at possibly more jobs coming through as people wake up and they possibly might find the damage around their houses and they may call us for assistance.
1: More favourable conditions today are expected to help firefighters battling bushfires across New South Wales. An investigation's been launched after a woman's body was pulled from the water at Bondi Beach. Emergency services administered CPR, but she couldn't be revived. A team of Australian victim identification specialists has touched down in Nepal, 11 days on from the flooding disaster. Nelson Scott reports from Kathmandu.
3: With every day that passes since the devastating floods, authorities here warn the hopes of finding survivors are fading rapidly. Seven AFP victim identification experts have landed in Kathmandu to support the families of Australians still missing. Their arrival comes as DFAT is coordinating with Nepal about where to deploy Australian drones. The federal government wants the technology to survey areas where missing Australians were last seen. Nelson Scott, Kathmandu.
1: The US military has hit three Iran-linked oil tankers after it says Tehran fired missiles towards two American Navy warships. US Central Command says it has permanently disabled two of the tankers and completely destroyed a third. The federal government's being encouraged to act on New South Wales crime figures who are living overseas. Police believe gang leaders are orchestrating crimes in the state from thousands of kilometres away. The Attorney General is being urged to hurry through Interpol red notice applications for underworld kingpins. Ambulance officers in Sydney have been recognised for their response to stroke patients. Paramedics in the city's north and southwest have been awarded as providing the highest international standards. Superintendent Christy Marks says it's important work.
4: Very proud. I think what we do every day. We're not doing it for awards, but it's nice to be recognised.
1: Also making news, the federal opposition plans to introduce legislation which would make burning or desecrating the Australian flag a serious criminal offence. In finance, one Australian dollar is buying 72 US cents.
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1: The Melbourne Storm has stunned the Sharks 24 points to 20 in the NRL. Melbourne raced out to an early 12-0 lead before an understrength Cronulla side fought back. But Craig Bellamy's side produced a stunning try on the siren to win, as heard on the continuous call team.
6: Flick pass to Lau. To Lau, can he get a pass away? He'll just do it himself, Trent to Lau. And the Storm have won it right at the death. What a bizarre end to this game. The Storm have just pipped him at the post and stolen the victory.
1: The Raiders beat the Cowboys in their clash 50 points to 30. The Warriors took down the Seagulls 31 to 30. The Sydney Swans have defeated Brisbane by 53 points at the SCG. Sydney lost captain Callum Mills to a serious knee injury in the first quarter. Adelaide defeated the Western Bulldogs. Aussie Dane Sweeney is down two sets in his third round match at the US Open. And the Wallabies are facing Argentina in their second test. It's 7:04. That's news and sport.
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8: And we're sitting on 14, heading up to a sunny 25 today, and the winds will get up to 25 kilometres an hour during the morning, but then easing off in the afternoon. The UV index will reach a high 7. Tomorrow, Monday, it'll get down to 7 overnight and go up to 24 degrees. Sunny, winds will be light. On Tuesday, 8 up to 24. A bit of cloud coming in on Tuesday and Wednesday, and both 24 degrees. Sunny on Thursday, 23, and the same expected on Friday. Saturday, a little bit of cloud on Saturday, 9 up to 25 degrees expected. But might be cloudy, but no rain expected. If anything, it'll only be a little spot here and there.
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8: 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For more information or to book, phone Joan Griffiths 0412 79883 or Trish Hadley on 0427 834 286. Please note, if a public holiday falls on that Monday, then the morning tea will be held on the first Tuesday of that month. And this week, which will be tomorrow, the morning tea will be held at the Wilga Hotel, so we'll get along to that at 10 o'clock tomorrow. I've got a special song going out to Terry, with lots of love and all everyone's thoughts, and from the family and all of us here at 2Max FM as well, Terry. Here's John Denver with Some Days of Diamonds.

That was for you, Terry, with lots of love going out to you, and I feel our arms around you as well. Got a song now for Brian from Myra. And Brian, this is Daniel O'Donnell with My Favourite Memories.

0: Yeah, lots of love going out to you, Brian, from Myra.
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0: And a big good morning to you, Bernie. I've got a couple of songs I'm sure you'll enjoy. And I know you're going to be a busy man throughout the day, so we'll play this for you. It's Rob Gill and a sad song. We need to get the tissues out, but it's a true story, I think. And I think a few property owners would apply to this one. And it's called Popeye. And then we've got Carter Edwards with Get It Done.

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His eyes were sort of droopy. One ear used to point forward. His old head would turn and he would look at you. He'd have one jowl longer than the other. Always looked like he was concerned about something. His old blue coat looked like it hadn't had a good wash at times, and he seemed to always have a trace of dirt or grease.

a companion you would never find anywhere. 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Would not as much as even try and have an argument with you. And was always there by your side. We'd spent many years together exploring life's domains, like running the hunting trails or just doing a little work around the farm. Or casually doing what he liked best,

If there is something that you must do today, then do it and get it done. Because time only moves forward with every second, every minute, and every hour of every day. Time never moves in reverse. So understand, what has been, and what is done is did. So shut the lid. You can never change anything you may regret in your past. We all get but one chance at living today. Then it is gone forever, filed away in the pages of your own personal history book. And when you leave this world, you take your own personal history book with you, because only you know exactly how you used your time on earth or wasted your life. So, if there is something that you must do today, get it done, for today may be your last day. Because when our use-by date comes around, we leave this world forever, maybe even sooner than we think. You see, tomorrow does not replace today. Today did not replace yesterday. Today is today. Yesterday was yesterday. Tomorrow is tomorrow. Today only separates yesterday from tomorrow. You can never go back to fix any of yesterday's problems. You can only drag them into today and make them your today's problems. You cannot speed up time nor slow it down to suit yourself. You must wait like everybody else for tomorrow to arrive. And it will. N-O-W, now, stands for No Opportunity Wasted. So if there is something that you must do today, get it done. You can never go back to take advantage of missed opportunity. You can never go back and say the words you should have said. And you can never take back any of your spoken words. You must be very careful of all the words you choose to use. Your words spoken in anger can change your life and the lives of others forever. But if you speak words of love, they can also change lives forever. So today you should share and celebrate the most valuable sought-after gift you will ever receive. It's known as love. The one thing that makes life worthwhile. The one thing that every human being needs but not all receive. The one thing in life that cannot be bought, sold, nor borrowed. Love can only be given free of charge. So do not wait until tomorrow to tell someone you love them. There will never be a better time than today. For tomorrow is promised to no one. 50 years after you've had your turn to be alive on this earth, no one will remember you nor care that you were ever here. The old saying is, when you go, you can't take it with you. But you can. You take your skills, your experience, your worries and regrets, and your life story. So, if there is something that you must do today, then get it done, because no one ever gets a second chance to live today.

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0: And a big good morning to Joe out there at Moree. We've got a Dean Perrott number going out to you, and I do hope you have a good day today, Joe. Here's the Cattle Coach King, just for you.

0: This is a 2Max FM community announcement. The Narrabri Parkinson's Support Group has been running for many years and would like to inform our listeners that they meet every second Monday of the month at the Presbyterian Church Hall Narrabri, commencing at 10 a.m. If you have Parkinson's or support someone with this terrible disease, please come along and enjoy a cuppa, a cuddle, a chat and learn more about what's going on with research. We welcome everyone in the community to join us and thank everybody for the support they have given us over the years.
1: And what support we've got. And a big, big thank you goes out to the Burren Junction Fishing Club for their wonderful donation. And we have been running a raffle, a Father's Day raffle. I have the results was drawn yesterday. And the Parkinson Support Group raffle, first prize went to Tracy McGuinness, second to Trish Hadley, third to Lynn Vaughan. And the 100 Club, first was Talibah Hall, I think that's how you pronounce it. Trish Stewart got second, and third went to Peggy Penberthy. And also the Witten Auxiliary raffle was drawn yesterday. First went to Lisa Cameron, second to Tracy Tomlinson, third Kay Carlin, fourth to Leanne Scott, fifth to Trish Allison, and their 100 Club was won by Joey Riley. Second went to Sandy Patterson, and third to the Kelly Kids. So that's the results of the Parkinson's and the Witten Auxiliary raffles that were both drawn yesterday. I've got a song now by Brad Paisley and Dolly Parton, and this is called When I Get to Where I'm Going. It's for the ones we've lost and loved and lost.

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Jeff Brown and the late Chad Morgan there with Petticoat Rule. This is the 2Max FM community announcement. Narrabri Local Land Council are having a native food cook-up and info arvo coming up on this Thursday, 4 p.m. on Thursday the 10th of September at the southern end of Old Tarrawan Road. Just follow the signs, there are plenty of signs there. Johnny Cakes Barbecue, info on caring for country. There'll be drones, games for kids and Yabby release. Inquiries, contact Corrine on 67924228. That's 67924228. What a fun afternoon that'll be. I've got Greg Bain and he's fishing with his dad.

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1: While I was working at the hospital, I had a bit to do with some patients with dementia. And for some reason, around 2 or 3 in the afternoon, they'd want to go and catch a bus or go somewhere. There was somewhere they just had to be. And I wrote this poem trying to clarify with myself just, you know, what was going on inside their mind. And it's called Waiting for a Train. The station master sees the old man sitting on the seat. He knows he has no train to catch and no one there to meet. But the old man is a regular, so he lets him have his space as he searches every passerby for one familiar face. But the people all rush by him as if everyone is late, and he settles back upon the seat and seems content to wait. For the old man is forgotten, and he lives within a dream. Life for him has no direction, like a lost meandering stream. Oh, Alice, love, it must be hard to do this trip each day to that home to see your mother, but you couldn't stay away. And I know that while you draw a breath, you'll see she's treated right. So I'll be here to meet the train and walk you home each night. But the mind of man, so fragile, sometimes suffers from decay that leaves the body whole while all the memories rot away. And the woman who had shared his life, his laughter and his tears, his life, his love, his Alice, has been dead for 7 years. Her mother in the nursing home died 40 years ago. But the memory has died as well, and today he doesn't know. But a vacuum in his spirit ever draws him to this place. He lives out of ancient memories, ever searching for that face. The station master greets a man as he comes rushing by and stops beside the old man with compassion in his eye. Oh, Dad, you're a worry. But you don't mean any harm. Come on, old mate, we'll get you home. Here, lean upon my arm. The station master watches shuffling footsteps pass him by, and he whispers softly, "There, but for the grace of God, go I." He knows that come tomorrow, he'll probably come again. Just a scrambled mess of memories, sitting, waiting for a train.
2: 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Join us for a special free screening of Nancy, a documentary about two sisters teaching their nana, who is living with dementia, to swim, showing the life that life doesn't stop with this disease. It'll be held on Monday, the 21st of September, at 10 a.m. at the Crossing Theatre, which is 181 Maitland Street. For more information, contact Emma on 0491 782 446. And this will be a free screening, and there'll be a chat afterwards. So come along if. I think it'd be worth coming to see and understanding a little bit more about dementia. Great movie. Okay, we'll be back with John Williamson.
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1: Listen, boy, you heard me. 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
0: Old Mr. Fenton's Kenworth.
1: Oh, yeah,
0: Jack. Yeah, I reckon I'd make a fantastic truck driver.
1: Listen, son, I'm going to drive my boot into your bum in a minute.
0: Oh, come on, Dad. First sport, Dad. Oh, one more, eh? 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
1: Yes, son, I'm very close to the wind, boy.
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3: Yeah, I think I'd give up teaching Pixie to drive if he puts it in the river and everything else. Got a song by Luke O'Shea with, it's called Dad's Bottom Drawer. Sam, we talked all about dads today. And I'll catch you the other side of the news coming up very shortly with a couple of songs that my dad enjoyed.

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1: It's 8 o'clock. Good morning. I'm Dusty Fitzpatrick. Clean-up efforts are underway after strong westerly winds lashed parts of New South Wales. Crews have worked overnight to restore power to thousands of homes after the wild weather brought down power lines. Firefighters battling bushfires across the state will be assisted by more favourable conditions, which are forecast for today. Rural Fire Service Superintendent Ben Shepherd says people should be prepared.
2: It does remain quite dry in a number of places, so it is likely we could continue to see some fires. So we're asking everyone, please be prepared. Please make sure your plans are in place and report any new fires to 000 immediately.
1: Australia is coordinating with Nepal over where to deploy Australian drones following the devastating floods. 15 drone operators from New South Wales and Queensland are now in Kathmandu. AFP victim identification specialists are also in Nepal, assisting the families of those still missing. 36 Australians remain unaccounted for. The United States military has carried out strikes on three Iran-linked oil tankers. Washington claims Tehran had earlier targeted two of its Navy ships with missiles. US Central Command says it's permanently disabled two of the tankers and completely destroyed a third. The Federal Coalition will look to criminalise the burning of the Australian flag. Alex Riddell explains.
3: Burning or desecrating the Australian flag and vandalising significant monuments would be serious crimes under legislation set to be introduced by the Federal Opposition this year. News Corp reports the opposition would also enshrine January 26 in Commonwealth law as Australia's National Day. The publication also reports the coalition will introduce these laws in the hope of clawing back votes from One Nation. Alex Riddell reporting.
1: Senior police claim some childcare centres are underreporting abuse allegations to maximise profits and to preserve their reputations. The warning comes as New South Wales detectives step up efforts to catch predators as part of National Child Protection Week. Outgoing state Liberal MP James Griffin has taken aim at factional power brokers within his own party. The member for Manly has told the Herald those who are on Macquarie Street to play games should go somewhere else. And research has found a spike in mental health practitioners using AI tools in the workplace. Nearly 80% of survey participants reported using the technology to transcribe interviews. University of Queensland's Ben Johnson says it's common to see these tools now used in sessions.
4: 44% use it daily for at least one administrative task, and then we found that 33% used it daily for at least one client-facing task, actually having the AI involved in the session itself.
1: In finance, one Australian dollar buying 72.01 US cents.
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1: Australian Dane Sweeney has lost in the third round of the US Open, Craig Gabriel reports.
6: His run has come to an end, but what a time Dane Sweeney has had. The Queensland wildcard has lost Luciano D'Angeri 6-4, 6-3, 6-3, but his effort this week has moved into spitting distance for the top 100, and he was the last Australian standing in singles. Coco Gauff was pretty solid, beating Christina Buxa 6-3, 6-4, while Iga Świątek needed two tie breaks to get past Czech Maria Buskova and will face Zheng Qinwen. Francisco Cerúndolo had an amazing comeback to upset Taylor Fritz 3-6, 4-6, 6-3, 6-4, 6-4. Craig Gabriel, New York.
1: In the NRL, Melbourne took down Cronulla 24 points to 20. The Raiders shocked the Cowboys. The Warriors beat Manly. The Sydney Swans have secured a 53-point win over the Brisbane Lions, and the Wallabies and Argentina are locked at 14-all in their match. That's the latest news in sport.
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8: And the weather for today is sunny. The winds will get up to 25 kilometres an hour during the early part of this morning. We're looking at a maximum today around that 25, sitting on 15 here at the 2MAX FM studios. UV index, we'll reach a high 7, that's from now right through until 9 o'clock through the 3. For tomorrow Monday, it'll get down to 7 overnight and go up to a sunny 24 degrees. On Tuesday and Wednesday, 8 up to 24, and a little bit of cloud expected both those days, and haven't got very much of a chance of getting rain. Thursday will be sunny, 9 up to 23, and sunny again on Friday, 7 to 24 expected on Friday. Saturday, partly cloudy. It'll get down to 9 overnight and go up to 25 degrees. And the time here at 2 Max FM is 5 minutes after the hour of 8.
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0: 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Narrabri Show Society Incorporated will be having their annual general meeting on Tuesday the 8th of September at 6:30 p.m. at the Tourist Hotel Cotton Room. Please note, this is a change from the usual Monday meeting. This meeting is then followed by a general meeting for new executives, committee and general members. All positions will be declared vacant. Election of new office bearers. All members and interested people welcome to attend. Must be financial to vote.
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1: That was Don't Let the Old Man In by McKay Brothers. Got Greta Scilla here with Breaking Up Aren't Like the Movies. Well, we'll be talking to her on Tuesday, so we'll just ask her why.

And as I said, I hope to be speaking to Greta on Tuesday in our morning show. Good day, Father's Day call going out to Peter there in Gunnedah. Happy Father's Day and lots of love going out to you from your wife, Diane. Also, Justin and Simone and all your beautiful grandchildren, they all wish you a very, very happy Father's Day. And I hope they spoil you today, Pete. I'm sure they will. We've got a lovely song for you. It's by Colm Millington and My Didgeridoo.

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That was for you, Pete. Happy, happy Father's Day. We've got Cole Millington. Oh, no, that's who sang that for you. And I'll be back with Dale Duncan and Just Like Your Dad.

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Brad Butcher and more to the story. I quite like that. I hope you enjoyed that. We got Brooke Seabrook, and I was talking to her last Tuesday, and she's got a new song out called The Family Tree. So I'm going to play this one for you.

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1: Anderson Lane there with Easy to Live. Is it really? Got Dean Perrott and Jeff Brown with Home Again. Well, it won't be that far and I'll be going home.

that was Gary Allen with Drinking Dark Whiskey. I got a song by Becky Cole and Can't Have That. I think she had whatever she wants. And then we got Will Day with Dear Dad for all the dads out there.

That's about it from me, and I hope everyone has all the dads have a great Father's Day today and get spoiled a little bit. I'm sure you will. And I'll catch you again on Tuesday, 9 to 12.

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1: Foreign Affairs is coordinating with Nepal over where to deploy Australian rescue drones following the devastating flooding. Nelson Scott reports from Kathmandu.
2: Australia's high-tech drones were able to navigate tight tunnels and quickly map search areas. 15 specialist drone operators from New South Wales and Queensland are here now, assisting with rescue efforts. Australia is currently working with Nepal to determine where the technology should be deployed. DFAT wants our drones to examine regions where missing Australians were last known to be. AFP victim identification specialists are also now in Nepal, assisting the families of those still missing. Nelson Scott, Kathmandu.
1: An investigation's been launched after a woman's body was pulled from the water at Bondi Beach. Police were called to the scene following reports a person was unresponsive. Officers commenced CPR, but the woman couldn't be revived. Cooler and calmer conditions are forecast across Sydney today after strong westerly winds hit parts of the city. Crews are still working to restore power to some homes after thousands across the state were left without overnight. Three children were injured in Sydney's south when the jumping castle they were on was whipped up into the air. The federal opposition leader says burning or desecrating the Australian flag should be treated as a serious crime. The coalition will introduce its National Symbols and Heritage Protection Bill into federal parliament later this year. Angus Taylor has told News 24 those found guilty under the legislation would face 1 year in jail.
3: I know Australians feel very strongly about this. To see it being burnt it is unacceptable to most Australians, is certainly unacceptable to me, and I think it's appropriate that a penalty of up to a year imprisonment is established.
1: The state government is vowing to protect long-established community facilities like sport, surf and sports clubs from Aboriginal land claims. Legislation to close a legal loophole will return to state parliament in the coming weeks after debate was paused following protests from land councils. Also making news, a 2.3 magnitude earthquake has hit near Muswellbrook in the state's Hunter. The US has hit three Iran-linked oil tankers after it claims Tehran fired missiles towards two American Navy warships. And we're being reminded of the important role dads play in the health and well-being of their families as we mark Father's Day. The Fathering Project's Dr. James Brown says the expectations of dads has changed over the years.
4: Modern fathering is seen as being something where they are, you know, a carer, a provider, a nurturer, you know, they're all of these different roles and that, you know, dads are recognising that.
1: In finance, one Australian dollar is buying 72.01 US cents.
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1: The Sydney Swans have secured a mammoth win over the Brisbane Lions at the SCG. The side took down the reigning premiers by 53 points despite its off-field scandal and an injury blow. Coach Dean Cox says he's extremely proud of the side's efforts.
6: It was a real sign of a galvanised group who were hungry to show that they're capable.
1: Sydney's waiting for the outcome of scans on skipper Callum Mills' injured knee. In the NRL, Melbourne has snatched victory over Cronulla, 24 points to 20. The Raiders shocked the Cowboys 50-30 in Townsville. The Warriors locked in a 31-30 win over Manly. The Wallabies and Australia and Argentina, rather, have drawn 28 all at full time in their rugby match, and Dane Sweeney's run at the US Open has come to an end. It's 9:04. That's the latest news in sport.
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8: The forecast for Narrabri from the BOM today is it will be sunny with west to southwesterly winds. That's fairly brief, isn't it? And there's a high fire danger for the New England northwest and a moderate one for the northwestern zones. For tomorrow, it will be sunny with light winds becoming west to southwesterly. And on Tuesday, partly cloudy with winds southeast to southwesterly. And on Wednesday, partly cloudy, light winds becoming west to southwesterly. The forecast maximum temperature for Narrabri for today, 25 degrees. And at the moment, it is 14 degrees, I think. And the time is 5.5 minutes past 9 o'clock.
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8: And good morning. Welcome. This is Narrabri Shire and... Music Memories is the name of the program. I must be getting old. I couldn't think of the name of it. And it's also Father's Day, so a happy Father's Day to all fathers. But I've got no Father's Day requests any as such. I've got a lot of requests because I'm not going to get through them all, but none of them have been specially for fathers. So, but if you are a father... Happy Father's Day. If you're not a father, happy Father's Day. And we shall start our day off with an instrumental. I've been wanting to play this for some time. Excuse me. This is a
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0: 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Everyone is welcome to all these services at the Presbyterian Church Hall, corner of Boulogne and Dewhurst Street, Narrabri.

we heard the Mavericks and Are You Lonesome Tonight? And we played that for Norm at Robert Young. And what are we going to do now? We'll play one for Barb. And for Barb, we have Vera Lynn, and We'll Meet Again.

Yes, and I've been having some trouble with our computer here. And that was The King, Elvis Presley, and Hound Dog. We played that one for Kathy. It is 18 minutes past 9 o'clock. Now, we're off, and all those first three people were all at Robert Young. Now we're going up the road to Jesse Hunt now for this one, and the first one on the list is for Robbie Dick. And Robbie wanted A Mess of the Blues by Mick Geiger, which I can't find, but we do have a version of it from a gentleman by the name of Paul B. Hogan. Now, I don't know who Paul B. Hogan is. It's a completely strange song for me, but I'm going to play it anyway, and we'll find out what it's all about altogether.

0: Righto, I might get myself organised here eventually. Mass of the Blues was for Robbie Dick at Jesse Hunt here in Narrabri. We didn't have Mick Geiger, and the one who finally did it was a fellow by the name of Paul B. Hogan. Now, I know nothing about either of those two gentlemen, so I hope it was the right song anyway, Robbie. And I Walk the Line was for Kathy Wood, also there at Jesse Hunt. And now we have one for Pauline Rooney. A couple of messages before we get to Pauline's. That's Charlie Pride for Pauline and Kiss an Angel Good Morning.
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0: 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If you are feeling overwhelmed with your current financial situation, there is help at hand.

0: Yes, and there we had a lady by the name of Mary Duff, English lady, and she did a country and western album. Does Fort Worth ever cross your mind? From Mary Duff, and we played that for Faye Gallagher out at Warunga in Wee Waa. And now we have one for Neville Gett, who's also there. And for Neville, we have one from Marty Robbins. And this is the story of the cowboy in the Continental suit.
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2: Well, he walks out in the arena, all dressed up to the brim. Said he just came down from a place called Highland Rim. But he said he came to ride the horse, the one they call the Brute. But he didn't look like a cowboy in his continental suit. We snickered at the way he dressed, but he never said a word. He walks on by the rest of us as if he hadn't heard. $1,000 went to the man that could ride this wild cayuse. I mean, a horse was never born than the one they called a Brute. The horse that he was looking for was in chute number 8.

0: Yes, and there we had the Rolling Stones and a thing called Wild Horses. And who did we play that one for? I've lost my place in the list. Oh, that was for Gary at Robert Young. And Gary asked for Wild Horses. And I can't find anything called Wild Horses. And every time I look for it, just, excuse me, it brought me back to that one. So, in the end, I decided to play it. Hopefully that was right for Gary at Robert Young. Now, we have one for Clive at Robert Young. And for Clive, we have the Great Slim Dusty coming up. And this is the pub with no beer. And it is one that I recorded from a 78 record. So I would say this is probably the original version, because he did a lot of versions. Well, he did three more versions that I know of. So, and this is possibly the original version.
1: 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A detour is in place along Selina Street, Newell Highway and Tiburina Street. 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

Righto, and the King, of course. 1956, he released that. Elvis Presley, Blue Suede Shoes. Who'd we play that one for today? Oh, that was for Chris today. Chris at Robert Young. And now we're up the road again for this next three. This is for Tony Parker at Jesse Hunt. And for Tony, we have Glenn Campbell. And the song is Rhinestone Cowboy. I know you'll enjoy that. He used to play that himself occasionally.

Right, so, and now, what are we going to do now? We're going to play one for Ken Booby now. And for Ken, we have Crystal Chandeliers by Charlie Pride. That's the second one of Charlie today. He's fairly popular. And we're also going to play the same song for Shirley, who's at Robert Young. So this is Charlie Pride, Crystal Chandeliers, for Ken Booby at Jesse Hunt, and Shirley at Robert Young.

Righto. Now, we have one I haven't heard before. This is a lady by the name of Ella Langley. The name of the song is Choosing Texas. We're playing it for Lorraine Laurie at Jesse Hunt here in Narrabri. So hopefully, well, I don't know. I guess I will find out what it's like, because it is near 5 minutes to 10 o'clock.